0: have this conversation with my girlfriend all the time when we're texting. I would rather call, and there's times where I do call her because I'm just like, I don't. You can't understand when somebody's texting. Like, is it passive aggressive? What do they mean? What's their tone? So it's always been a thing with me and my girl. I'm like, if we're not on the same path, I'm going to pick up the phone and call her and be like, we got to talk about this.
1: I agree with you. A lot can get misconstrued because you could mean it a certain type of way, but it may not come off that way. You could read it however.
0: That being said, is the thumbs up emoji cold and dismissive? Because that's what Gen Z thinks.
1: Tyler, I'm embarrassed. I use that. That's always in my recently used. Like, I do that. I'm a super overactive listener. Like, I'm constantly nodding and, like, letting people know I hear you. So I do the same kind of with my emojis. I go emoji crazy. And I use the thumbs up all the time. And you're not the first person I've heard say that. And I'm like, what? So people said that that's rude. And I'm like, I do that all the time. But it's my way of giving the most supportive, okay, gotcha, that I've got. Have you ever taken my text message as being passive aggressive from using a thumb emoji with you, Tyler?
0: Now I gotta go back and read our group chat with our producer, Tony, and be like, being real?
1: Oh my God, see, they've got so many rules. I can't keep up.
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0: You know, I'm not surprised with the horror stories that we hear from dating apps and just dating in general, that former Call Her Daddy co-host Sophia Franklin revealed more about her Lake Como wedding. She said she actually used a professional matchmaking agency back in 2024 to find her husband.
1: You know what? I was addicted. When we were kids, there was this huge TV show called Millionaire Matchmaker. And this lady went, I mean, above and beyond to find like some of the richest clientele, because Sophia got that bag, you know? It's hard to find good matches, and these are people that are experts, so I'm sure they have a crazy Rolodex and database to get really good partners. I mean, you really got to get lucky. I think it's a combination of so many things.
0: I would 100% do it over dating apps, that's for sure.
1: Definitely, because with the algorithmic changes you talked about, I feel like they're just going to start matchmaking based off of looks, and people are so much deeper than their looks. Somebody could have like crazy taste that you never expected, and that's where that professional matchmaking would come in. If you can afford it, shoo, do it.

0: Tyler is up in here doing the boom, boom, clap, ready to be in the stadiums and being rowdy. I can't even imagine what you're like at a football game.
1: Oh, I'm going to be going to Chicago in a couple weeks to go see the Bears home opener. I'm excited. I might go shirts off, to be honest with you. My girlfriend's going to be embarrassed, but you know what? I don't care.
0: I'm going to be screaming, that's my co-host. You know what I'm looking most forward to, though? Honestly, I want to see what Taylor's going to be wearing in her suite. She's very modest. You know, she's not a big label person or anything like that. She never does anything too flashy. But if you go and pop it anywhere, Taylor, it's got to be supporting your NFL husband. I need all the fashion houses to come together and create the best freaking customs we've ever seen on the sidelines.
1: I also love it, too. She's always having a nice cocktail. She's either doing the vodka cran or the vodka soda, it seems like, when they pan to her. But we'll see her for the first time. You know she's going to be there Monday Night Football, the Chiefs home opener, and that is on September 14th. So it's nationally televised. You know Taylor's going to be in the stands seeing her husband for the first time.

0: if you're gutsy enough to be cheating on your significant other at home, you better watch yourself, especially with all the technology that's out there now with AI cameras everywhere. You got to be careful.
1: Tyler, every time I'm in the kitchen and my Alexa lights up, I'm like, girl, I didn't even call your name. What are you doing, nosy? Like, I'm scared of everything. Actually, you know what? I just saw a wild story where somebody said their baby monitor in the house was picking up the neighbor's phone calls. It's getting crazy.
0: This story is crazy. A man in Taiwan caught his wife cheating with another man after he saw them on camera of the robot vacuum.
1: Not the Roomba shaking everything in the room. This is insane. The vacuum?
0: So he sued her and he won, but then she countersued him for invasion of privacy and she won that case and he went to jail.
1: No! Evil. Evil.
0: I mean, not only did your girl cheat on you, you caught her, but you're the one going to jail?
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It's reported that the Treasury shows about $6 trillion in assets and over $47 trillion in liabilities. 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
3: 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And his grandson said to him, "But Grandpa, there are thousands of starfish on the beach. What makes you think that makes any difference?" And he said, "Well, Grandson, it made a difference to that one." That's the essence to me of Music for the Mission. 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
11: Tonight, partly cloudy with a chance for a shower or thunderstorm, low 67. Wednesday, scattered showers and thunderstorms, the 5-degree guarantee, 84. Wednesday night, showers and thunderstorms likely, low 68. And for Thursday, chance for a few more thunderstorms, high 82. For a complete First 20 forecast, tune to WENY News. I'm Chief Meteorologist Joe Barris.

0: before you go, there's something I want you to have.
1: 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But wait a minute, isn't this...
0: Yeah, yes it is.
1: But I thought the old lady dropped it into the ocean in the air.
0: Well, baby, I went down and got it for you.

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1: I'm hanging on to every last bit of heat we've got left before it starts getting too chilly out here, Tyler. It's September 1st, new month. New exciting things to look forward to, especially this fall when everybody's going to want to be inside. We are about to do it so big for our listeners right now.
2: Yeah, Harry Styles, he is calling New York City home, and we want to send you to his home, which is Madison Square Garden. 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
1: 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Just

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0: You know, to each their own on what kind of fun, recreational things you get into, drinking, smoking. But there's one person I wouldn't want to do that with, and that would be Snoop Dogg, because I don't know if I'd make it out alive.
1: Dream rotation, honestly. Epic! 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But Tyler, did you see the job announcement he just made, or the posting that he just made for a position? This is my dream gig.
0: Yeah, his dairy foods ice cream brand, Dr. Bombay, is hiring its first official ice cream taste tester.
1: I wonder what the flavors are going to be. They got to be exotic, like Snoop.
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1: This is crazy. 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You got to create a little bit of content for it, and that's major. I mean, $10,000 a month is a freaking lot. 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Where can they register? 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

0: Nothing makes my boyfriend look more sad than when I walk in after a long day of work and I'm like, hi, baby, baby, baby, baby, to the dog. And I'm like, hey, babe, to him. I love those children. My fur babies are everything to me, Ty.
1: Yes, I am the same way. I also love my girlfriend's dog. She's got a little tiny poodle, and I got kind of a lab pit mix. So couldn't be two opposites. And they haven't met yet, which I'm super nervous about. So hopefully everything's good.
0: Cute. Oh, I can't wait for the link up. I need a video.
1: So I saw this trending over the weekend. Would you choose your dog over your boyfriend or girlfriend?
0: Oh, God, Tyler. Are we talking about like life or death here? Or are we talking about saving them in a tsunami or something?
1: So I saw this story. A 37-year-old woman says she and her 42-year-old boyfriend are having major relationship problems over their dogs. Her dog is well-trained. Her boyfriend's dog is not. So they have, put the moving in together on hold as the dogs are in separate places.
0: Ooh, tricky. Well, I don't know. If you have a dog that's out of control, they're going to have to either be caged or, you know, you can't just bring that into the home. Like, you got to cage it up. I know that, like, I guess if the dog is a couple of years old, you're not going to be able to train it like you would a puppy, but got to get that thing under control. If I was having my boyfriend move in and he had a wild dog, that's going to be a problem. When he chews up all the cables, you're going to get kicked out with him.
1: Yeah, he needs to apparently call, Caesar, the dog whisperer?
0: Yes. Oh my God, that's so funny.

lost its faith. Our colors will fade eventually. So if our time is running out, day after day, we'll make the mundane a masterpiece. Oh my, my, oh my, my love, I take one look at you, you're taking me.

0: You know, we're probably going to make Gen Z cringe right here because, you know, for the adults that have jobs, I found this the 10 most searched slang terms according to Word Unscrambler.
1: Okay, I'm trying to blend in with the people, so put me on. Put me on, Tyler!
0: And, you know, the first one on this list, we all know about it. 6'7". We know all about it. Means nothing, I guess.
1: Absolutely nothing.
0: I've never heard this one before. A chud, which is, I guess, he's a loser.
1: Damn, something about that just sounds sad as hell. I wouldn't want nobody to call me a chud.
0: We talk about this all the time on the show. The mog, to outshine somebody. Everybody's mogging. Everybody's maxing.
1: That's funny. You know what? Actually, I was 3 years old when I learned that. I thought mogging just meant like a supermodel mug. Okay, I was completely wrong.
0: I still use this. Maybe it's old, maybe it's not. If I hear a song that we play on the show, I'm like, that's a bop.
1: Yeah, absolutely. Pop bops. We play them all the time. I love it.
0: It's all about aura, coolness, style, swagger, aura farming. Isn't that what we hear all the time?
1: Yes. I love that. We need all the aura points.
0: And then how about Sigma? The last one, a self-assured, independent, driven person, you know, a lone wolf.
1: Okay, so they're replacing Sigma with what we used as Alpha?
0: I guess. Who knows?
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Tonight, partly cloudy with a slight chance for a thunderstorm, low 67. Wednesday, partly sunny, warm and humid with a few showers and thunderstorms possible, the 5-degree guarantee, 84. And for Wednesday night, showers and thunderstorms likely, low 68. For your complete First 20 forecast, tune to WENY News. I'm Chief Meteorologist Joe Veras.

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0: Like this.
2: Me not working hard. Yeah, right, picture that with a Kodak. Or better yet, go to Times Square, take a picture of me with a Kodak. Took my life from negative to positive, I just want y'all to know that. And

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4: 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Let's go.
5: It's September 1st, and honestly, you and I were talking about corn mazes last week, and that was one of my favorite things to do with my friends in high school. Go to the corn maze, sip a little cider, you know, grab your crush's Letterman jacket. I'm so cold out here. I love fall, Tyler.
6: Yeah, I do like getting into like shooting zombies, like paintball. I've done that paintball during spooky season. Like you go into like, you know, a farm and they take you on like a hayride and the zombies are popping up and you get to pop them a couple times. That's fun.
5: I love that. Well, listen, if you don't have any major fall plans yet, we probably have the biggest one you could possibly have coming up.
6: Harry Styles, New York City, Madison Square Garden. 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Airfare, hotel, tickets to the show. And we'll get you that national keyword to enter in at Nightly with Jade and Tyler. Coming up next, enter in at nightlywithjadeandtyler.com.

0: So it's hard to escape AI. It is kind of everywhere now. It's Nightly with Jade and Tyler, and AI has officially entered the bedroom. What could possibly go wrong? This story, a couple, they're married for 25 years, two New York teachers with twin daughters. They say work, kids, and aging parents had pretty much killed their, you know, their bedroom life, leaving them only intimate once or twice a month. Their solution, an AI-powered intimacy chatbot.
1: Oh, okay. I'm wondering where this is going. You got to tell me more, because in my head, I'm like, what about that?
0: The couple signed up for Aria, which asks relationships about turn-ons, suggestions, experiences. They can even subscribe for monthly suggestions like, you know, favorite toys, or maybe the hot wax, getting a little spicy.
1: Tyler, somebody pour hot wax on me. I'm screaming and ruining the whole vibe for everybody. No, I'm just kidding. I'm open to some things, but, you know, this is kind of like the techie digital version of, like, what the sexy dice would be or something, giving you some cute suggestions and things. I'm like, okay, I'm not mad at it. A little funny. My own fear is always, like, what if this stuff gets leaked? I don't know, but it could be cute. It could be cute.
0: Freaks in the sheets, you know? Well, that's what the husband said. He had no idea that she was interested in the type of stuff that was happening in the chat box. So, yeah, it could be, you know, something if you're a little shy, could open you up a little bit.
1: I actually love that, because sometimes that is all it takes, like a little breaking of the ice and somebody kind of like, you know, pushing you in that direction. It could be a good way to get to know your partner, like on a whole deeper level, because it's just exciting. It's fun. It's interactive. So not mad at it. Different, but not mad at it. It's the new sexy dice.
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14: Wearing the crown. I'm Joe Salzone, and this is a moment of 607 history. Cortland is known as the Crown City. Ever wonder why? Well, according to the website lifeinthefingerlakes.com, Cortland received that nickname because it's at the center of 7 valleys and it sits a little above the peak on a crown. Cortland was first settled in 1791, before becoming a village in 1853. Then, at the start of the 20th century, Portland was incorporated as New York's 41st city. For several years, SUNY Portland was home to the New York Jets football training camp, and a notable person with ties to the Crown City, the late heavy metal singer and former Black Sabbath frontman, Ronnie James Dio, who has a street named after him in Portland. I'm Joe Salzone, and that's been a moment of 607 History from News Talk WHCU. 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

0: Tyler, when I tell you Apple TV is my freaking favorite streaming service, the shows are crazy. And I actually kind of love that we're getting back to like scheduled regular TV, because I'm like, Monday night, I got this. Tuesday night, I got that. Wednesday night, I got this. And I live for it. I mean, I'm dying week to week waiting for the new episodes to come out. But Apple TV, oh my God, all the actors, the stories are just incredible.
1: You know, I'm going to need that login because I need to watch Ted Lasso, the new season. So I need to peep over that login over there, because you know what? It's becoming more and more expensive. I already got Netflix. I got HBO Max. I got Amazon Prime. I don't need another one.
0: Tyler, they're getting ridiculous. I mean, seriously, I freak out every time I see my phone charges me for some app subscription. I'm like, oh God, I hope I know what I'm paying for. But now that we have to check in at so many places to try to watch what we want to watch, it's frustrating. Stop spiking the prices on everything. I mean, damn, we still got to watch ads too. So what are we really even paying for?
1: Yeah, so last August, Apple TV jumped from $9.99 to $12.99. Now it's jumping from $12.99 to $14.99.
0: Another

0: You want to have a hot take subject. Now that school season is back, we're pretty much all back to school. The question, should you invite the whole class to your kid's birthday party?
1: This is so freaking tricky. Because if my kid asked me this, I'd be like, baby, you invite who you want. The right thing to do is to invite everyone so that nobody feels left out. Because that could be really awkward going back to school. But Tyler, I don't know. What are your thoughts?
0: I don't know because, you know, with prices and inflation and the way everything is right now, you know, times are tough for a lot of people. I can't be feeding 25, 30 kids.
1: That's actually really true, too. So, yeah. Heavy on blaming it on the economy. It's true, though.
0: I think you get to that point where you just you ask your child, and I think I would blatantly ask, be like, all right, who do you actually consider a friend? Who is somebody you trust or like? And then they make the list.
1: I agree.

0: I feel like this is a dangerous game to play. I feel it's very risky when it comes to social media. What would you discover if you looked at your partner's algorithm on TikTok or Instagram?
1: He's such a goofball that there have been times that I'll take a little glancy glance. Never have seen anything even suspicious. He's a goofball. All he does is send me reels all day that piss me off. He's like the king of the meme pages. Mine is full of food, hairstyling, makeup videos. If you could describe your algorithm in three words, what would it be? Or like three topics. And maybe like some landscaping and like unclogging videos. I love those oddly satisfying videos.
0: Well, it's either sports or we send each other kind of love bomb reels. So that's
1: cute.
0: And yeah, food. I'm pretty basic, but it can be tricky because especially on TikTok, I've noticed like I'm just scrolling my thumb up, up, up. And now I see like a girl in a bikini dancing. I'm like, I didn't want that there. I don't know how that got there.
1: The worst part is you watch a little bit or you could see something really weird, you know, and the algorithm's like, they love it. Feed them more.
0: Yeah, I get a kick out of this guy. He's called the Bushman. I've watched him many times. He's just a bush and he scares people. That's his TikTok. That's what he does all day long.
1: That's hilarious. I feel like I just saw a video of that and a lady like screamed in his face and actually shook him a little bit. She had to get her get back. She must have been a victim of one of his previous videos.
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0: this is Janica from Tompkins County. 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
5: Tonight, partly cloudy with a chance for a shower or thunderstorm, low 67. Wednesday, scattered showers and thunderstorms, the 5-degree guarantee, 84. Wednesday night, showers and thunderstorms likely, low 68. And for Thursday, chance for a few more thunderstorms, high 82. For your complete First 20 forecast, tune to WENY News. I'm Chief Meteorologist Joe Veras.

0: Nightly with Jade and Tyler.
1: If you're new here, welcome in. You found your people. If you're a regular, welcome back. It's Nightly with Jade and Tyler. Ty, I cannot believe we are 9 months into rocking this thing.
2: That's right. We have flipped into a new month, September. Before you know it, Mariah Carey will be showing up on our doorstep.
1: Oh, yeah. This is the part of the year where things really start picking up. And it's the season of shedding. Mentally, physically, whatever you need to leave behind, whatever's no longer serving you, do that so we can finish the year strong.
2: And the NFL football season, 2 short weeks away. It's real. Preseason officially over. I'm excited.
1: Speaking of exciting events to look forward to, this might be the biggest giveaway we've done yet, Tyler.
2: That's right. Harry Styles, Madison Square Garden, New York City is 3 shows down, 27 to go.
1: Please tell me you saw the video of what he said about his ex.
2: So we did hear that Harry and Zoe Kravitz, they were invited to the Taylor Travis wedding, and Harry said something about that over the week.
3: Madison Square Garden. Home of the world champion, New York Knicks. And they also do weddings.
2: So there you go. They also do weddings.
1: I love a little petty moment. Stay close because Tyler and I have your chance to win flights, hotel, and 2 tickets to see Harry live in NYC at MSG coming up in 10 minutes.

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0: all this year, New York City, Madison Square Garden. I'm pretty sure you did the math and you were like, that's going to be way more than a pricey concert ticket. That's a whole freaking trip I got to plan. We are here to make a lucky listener's dream come true, you and your best friend.
1: That's right. And thanks to Nightly with Jaden Tyler, you don't have to worry about any of that. We'll take care of the airfare, hotel stay, tickets to the show, Madison Square Garden, Harry Styles.
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3: 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Beebe Lake was named after Jeremiah Beebe, who Ezra Cornell worked for from 1828 until 1839. The lake was dammed in 1838 by Cornell to provide water flow to a mill downstream. The toboggan slide was a popular event in the 1920s, when students and faculty would slide down a chute from the side of the gorge onto the frozen lake. 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

0: It's so nice to see physical media come back. I mean, some people are even buying cassettes. I just saw a Kendrick Lamar cassette tape for the album Damn, and I'm like, you know that was specially ordered because I didn't even know they were selling that. But I'm not too crazy about the fact that now that all of these artists are dropping all of these, you know, different vinyls, exclusive limited edition ones, they're kind of spiking the prices too.
1: Yeah, but I'm with you. Put it in my hand. I want to physically touch music. In North Carolina, they opened a Goodwill branded record store called Rewind Goodwill, but it's focused on vinyl, CDs, cassettes, Blu-rays, and DVDs.
0: I hope my boyfriend Giorgio is not listening to this right now because we already have a record store's worth of vinyls in the house, and he's going to be trying to plan a weekend road trip. But this is low-key next level because Goodwill prices to get some of the best collectibles, I know that place is full of gems.

0: 2026 has become the year of maxing, thanks to TikToker Clavicular. Now there's a new one called pheromone maxing.
1: I'm very scared to find out the details of this because it's already smelling funky. What are we talking about?
0: The idea is that you don't take a shower before a date because that amplifies your natural musk and you will become biologically irresistible.
1: Hell no. That's going to be my red flag number one. You didn't shower before we met up for the first time for a date, and now I can smell everything you ate and drank coming out your pores?
0: Yeah. Yeah. If you ain't smelling like a stripper on a first date, I don't want no part. I need the body spray, the Victoria's Secret Angel. I need you to spice it up. I don't need you to be, being some stank.
1: Yeah, what? How is it going to drag anybody? We're losing it at this point.

0: It's Nightly with Jade and Tyler, and I never had, like, the parents that picked me up in the car rider line. Tyler, did you? I always rode the bus.
1: Oh, no, I had to hoof it. I mean, I lived a couple blocks away from school, but I, you know, like a mailman, rain, snow, I was there.
0: Damn, for real, you used to walk to school?
1: Yep.
0: Getting picked up in the car rider line was a big deal at school, because it was like, you probably had a stay-at-home mom. She pulling up, super cute, Stanley Cup, waiting on you.
1: Well, we have our first stupid criminal of the school year. Whatever you do, don't be this 36-year-old woman from Tennessee. Her name is Jacqueline Ariha. She was arrested at an elementary school pickup line after she showed up at 3:30 to pick up her kid at dismissal.
0: Child, the school year just started. How did they know that she was under the influence?
1: Apparently, school officials, they found her slumped over in the driver's seat while waiting in line, so they called police. The cops said she had glassy, watery eyes, slow and slurred speech, and at an unsteady walk. Those were hints that she may have been drinking. They also found an empty bottle of vodka in her vehicle as well.
0: This is so bad. First of all, you holding up the line, everybody honking and pissed off because people are already just getting off of work and trying to rush to get there. You got the handle in the car, girl?
1: Yeah, she said she only had, quote, two shots and was day drinking. She refused the sobriety test. She also fought with officers as they tried to haul her in the back of the car. She was booked in jail and charged on DUI, second offense. That was also a felony assault on a law officer and driving on a revoked license. So she got the trifecta.
0: And now the kid has to transfer schools.
1: Yes.
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6: Tonight, partly cloudy with a slight chance for a thunderstorm, low 67. Wednesday, partly sunny, warm and humid with a few showers and thunderstorms possible, the 5-degree guarantee, 84. And for Wednesday night, showers and thunderstorms likely, low 68. For a complete First 20 forecast, tune to WENY News. I'm Chief Meteorologist Joe Veras.
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3: Skies remain mostly cloudy overnight tonight with some patchy fog. Lows will be in the upper 60s. For later today, showers and thunderstorms likely for the afternoon with highs in the low to mid 80s. And for Thursday, more showers in the forecast. Highs remain in the low to mid 80s.

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I see the parties and diamonds. 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I loved you truly.

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2: Skies remain mostly cloudy overnight tonight with some patchy fog. Lows will be in the upper 60s. For later today, showers and thunderstorms likely for the afternoon with highs in the low to mid 80s. And for Thursday, more showers in the forecast. Highs remain in the low to mid 80s.

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You just need 5 more minutes of sleep, please. 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
2: Let's look at some statistics. 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
4: Skies remain mostly cloudy overnight tonight with some patchy fog. Lows will be in the upper 60s. For later today, showers and thunderstorms likely for the afternoon with highs in the low to mid 80s. And for Thursday, more showers in the forecast. Highs remain in the low to mid 80s.

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1: 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So this program is more than food, it's connection. You'll find nutrition tips, wellness activities, and a welcoming space to share stories and make new friends. 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
4: Skies remain mostly cloudy overnight tonight with some patchy fog. Lows will be in the upper 60s. For later today, showers and thunderstorms likely for the afternoon with highs in the low to mid 80s. And for Thursday, more showers in the forecast. Highs remain in the low to mid 80s.

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3: Skies remain mostly cloudy overnight tonight with some patchy fog. Lows will be in the upper 60s. For later today, showers and thunderstorms likely for the afternoon with highs in the low to mid 80s. And for Thursday, more showers in the forecast. Highs remain in the low to mid 80s.

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3: Skies remain mostly cloudy overnight tonight with some patchy fog. Lows will be in the upper 60s. For later today, showers and thunderstorms likely for the afternoon with highs in the low to mid 80s. And for Thursday, more showers in the forecast. Highs remain in the low to mid 80s.

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1: 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Skin and blood testing are useful tools for diagnosing food allergy. But what if those tests are inconclusive? The gold standard for the diagnosis of food allergy is the oral food challenge, in which a suspected problematic food is eaten slowly and in increasing amounts in a controlled environment and under medical supervision over the course of several hours. The absence or development of symptoms can conclusively rule out or diagnose a true food allergy. Oral food challenges are a specialized diagnostic tool and only useful in certain situations. But if you suspect you have a food allergy, the physicians at Asthma and Allergy Associates can help determine if it is right for you.
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6: Today, partly sunny, warm and humid, with a few thunderstorms possible. The 5-degree guarantee, 84. Tonight, scattered showers and thunderstorms, low 68. And for Thursday, partly sunny, with a chance for a few more thunderstorms, high 82. For your complete First 20 forecast, tune the WENY News. I'm Chief Meteorologist Joe Barris.
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5: Today, partly sunny, warm and humid, with a few thunderstorms possible. The 5-degree guarantee, 84. Tonight, scattered showers and thunderstorms, low 68. And for Thursday, partly sunny, with a chance for a few more thunderstorms, high 82. For your complete First 20 forecast, tune to WENY News. I'm Chief Meteorologist Joe Veras.
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7: Today, a mix of sun and clouds with a chance for a few thunderstorms. Some storms could contain strong winds and heavy rain. A 5-degree guarantee, 84. Tonight, showers and thunderstorms likely, low 68. And for Thursday, scattered thunderstorms, high 82. For your complete first warning forecast, tune to WENY News. I'm Chief Meteorologist Gio Veras.
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0: We've been saying for the last year plus that silver's going to run, and my, how it has run. 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
9: Today, a mix of sun and clouds with a chance for a few thunderstorms. Some storms could contain strong winds and heavy rain. A 5-degree guarantee, 84. Tonight, showers and thunderstorms likely, low 68. And for Thursday, scattered thunderstorms, high 82. For your complete first 20 forecast, tune to WENY News. I'm Chief Meteorologist Gio Veras.
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1: We are here. Are you? Are you with us? Are you present? It is a beautiful thing that so many things flourish in the summer, but some I wish would flourish a bit less, like cockroaches. If you've got them invading your home, there's a surprising household item they love. Get rid of this. I'll tell you what it is before the hour's up.

0: in.
1: Sisney, Tanya, the back room. You know, I was thinking about what should you bring to today? And that is something positive. And it's kind of distilled down to, you know, like I do really enjoy, I'm curious. I do like to talk to strangers. I will see somebody in a store. I'll ask them questions. I'll see somebody in the Uber, the driver. I'll ask them questions. I will talk to anybody, really, and ask them questions.
2: Yeah.
1: And I got to thinking that maybe what I should do and what we should do to frame that up is be curious, but also be the reason why. Be the reason why today somebody has a better day. Compliment them. Show interest in them. Because you don't know what they're going through, but you could be the reason that they have a better day.
2: Right. Or it turns it around for them.
1: Yeah. And it could be a simple thing of just listening, showing interest, asking about their, complimenting them, whatever it is. We could really be the reason someone's day is better.
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1: So I don't know if you have cockroaches, but everybody does. You know what they love? Cardboard.
2: Ew.
1: Cockroaches can eat it. They get to it. They leave pheromones in it. They basically love cardboard. So if you got that lying around, they're coming for that. Just be aware that that's feeding the cockroaches.
2: Gross. What about boxes in your garage? 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
12: Today, increasing clouds with scattered thunderstorms, especially later, with a 5-degree guarantee of 85. Tonight, mostly cloudy with showers and thunderstorms and a low of 67. Thursday, mostly cloudy with a few thunderstorms lingering and a high of 82. Friday, partly sunny with a high of 77. For a complete first morning forecast, tune into WENY News. I'm meteorologist Connor Frydoff.

For decades, it seems like Tupac's 1996 murder in Vegas would go unsolved and unpunished. But on Monday, a jury found Dwayne Davis guilty of orchestrating the crime stemming from a confrontation in a casino earlier that night. What was in the evidence that made the jury return with a guilty verdict? You can search Tupac for a breakdown on the trial on airwithryan.com.

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1: So Nicole Kidman sat down with Sandra Bullock to promote Practical Magic 2, and Nicole started talking about real spells that her family uses, mostly love spells, and then she dropped this one. If I'm a little upset with someone, I'll write their name and put it in the freezer. So she's dead serious too. Apparently this is a family tradition. Her late mother used to keep her own list of names tucked away in the ice cube tray. Sandy Bullock questioned her on it on camera. She was like, wait, is this permanent? Nicole clarified. She said, no, people can come out of the freezer. So there's a path back to her good graces. But this is kind of genius. It's a little bit petty, but it's also harmless. And I feel like it probably feels very satisfying in the moment to do. And so I'm absolutely going to use this Nicole Kidman ritual.
0: Does anybody have a ritual like this that's different, but for this very reason? What's your weird ritual?
1: I used to burn things. Like I would burn, like I would, if things were really bothering me, I would write them down on a piece of paper and I would like light them on fire just to kind of like release them.
2: Mm-hmm.
0: So I think I have a version of that that I would do.
1: Oh.
0: I would write their name down and put it in my shoe and just walk all over it.
2: Oh, that's kind of fun.
0: But I like the idea of something like this. I think it's actually freeing, right?
2: Yes, yeah. Cleanses the bad energy from your life.
0: Nicole Kidman is the best. She's in everything.
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5: Let's go.

Well, Billie Eilish's very talented brother, Phineas, is married. Phineas, a longtime collaborator with Billie, officially tied the knot this weekend with Claudia Saluski, and Billie took on one of my favorite gigs. She officiated. They've been together for a long time, since I think like 2018. In attendance, Kristen Bell, Dax Shepard, Hailey Bieber, JB as well, and Nina Dobrev. Congratulations.

0: of all of us here, who do you think this morning, and think about all the players here, who do you think this morning took a pregnancy test? Was it you, Tanya?
1: No, but I've taken about 100 in the last.
0: Well, then why did it was you, Sissany?
2: It was me.
0: Why did you take the test this morning?
2: Because there's some weird stuff happening in my life right now. And I, first of all, it would be the craziest miracle of miracles if I was pregnant. I have an IUD in. If you know, don't know what that is basically a permanent birth control.
0: They say it's 99.99999, but I don't trust that little one.
2: That's, you know what I mean? That's the thing. God. Like, it would be crazy if I was, but I was experiencing symptoms that have not gone away for the last few days. And I was like, the only, I'll just tell you exactly what's going on. The only time my boobs have ever been like hurt or feel sore is when I'm pregnant. And I haven't felt that in like 5 years. So I was like, I need to find out. I couldn't go on with my day today without Instacarting a pregnancy test in my house this morning to take it, which told me I am not pregnant.
3: Girl, you could call me. I've got a 500. You have to test again.
0: Can you believe the one?
2: I'm believing it. Yes, it'd be really weird if I was. Then there's like the 0.001% chance. Like, no way.
3: They're very accurate, these tests.
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15: Today, cloudy with scattered thunderstorms intensifying later. The 5-degree guarantee is 85. Tonight, mostly cloudy with showers and storms and a low of 67. Thursday, cloudy again with a few more thunderstorms and a high of 82. And Friday, partly sunny with a high of 77. For a complete first warning forecast, tune into WENY News. I'm meteorologist Connor Friedhoff.
0: A 2024 smash by the artist at number 5 on today's Top 5 just topped the TV songs charts, thanks to a prominent feature in episode 5 of Ransom Canyon. Do you know about that? 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If not, I'll explain more. 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
5: Let's do it. Teddy Swims. His 2024 mega hit Lose Control rocketed to number one on the TV songs chart after being featured in episode 5 of Ransom Canyon, racking up more than 58 million streams for the month. That is big. Here is Mr. Know-It-All's latest 5.

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0: Weekend Top 5 on air with Ryan Seacrest. 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
2: This song has already been so massive for Zara Larsson, and it's still growing. Easily on top for the second time this week already. Midnight Sun, number 1.

0: Let me grab Emily.
1: So your coworker is making your life miserable? Tell me.
2: Yeah, I have a coworker. She constantly criticizes my work, corrects me in front of other people, just like picks apart anything I do, and it always in front of other coworkers. Like if I'm giving a presentation, she interrupts or will point out little mistakes and, you know, make me feel like I don't know what I'm doing. It makes me question myself. And, you know, the thing is, like, I love my job. It's my dream job. How do I deal with someone like this when I don't want to quit?
0: I think there is an approach to go to your manager or your boss that is considerate, thoughtful, not accusatory, but allows you to address this so that it gets fixed.
3: But your boss has so many other things that they're having to deal with. Like, they can't deal with this. And I just feel like this is a step in life, because you're going to encounter people in your life that are in your life no matter what, that bother you, upset you, hurt you, and you have to figure out how to, within yourself, not let it impact you. So this is a good practice for the rest of your life.
2: Yeah.
0: Either make the choice that this person cannot have the power to make you miserable, or just go to your boss and just do it in the finessed right way. Good luck.
2: Yeah, thank you.
0: Can't let other people affect your mood.
4: Yeah.
0: They can't take charge of your mood. You got to choose not to let them do that.
4: Exactly.
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5: A mix of sun and clouds in the Finger Lakes today. Humid, too, with some showers and thunderstorms, and some could be strong. A high of 85 degrees. More showers and thunderstorms tonight. 65 overnight. Partly sunny tomorrow with a chance of a shower or a thunderstorm. Highs in the low 80s. Sunny on Friday and all Labor Day weekend. Highs in the 70s.

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0: So in the news this week, there's a company that is developing something called the Air Skateboard, which you will be able to potentially, if it's all approved, fly.
1: Yeah. You stand on this platform, you hit a button, you take off, and then you use a control stick to fly it.
0: But you don't need a flying license or certificate or certification for it.
1: No, there's no cockpit. It only takes about 10 minutes to learn because an AI system automatically keeps you balanced while you're up standing on this drone-looking giant thing. This could be the future, guys.
0: I doubt it. I don't think we're going to see a bunch of random people on skateboards flying over the freeway.
2: And what happens if a bee comes at you and you step 1 foot to the left and you fall off this skateboard onto the freeway?
0: Well, that's there's the question.
1: Yeah. I don't think you're going to step off.
0: Well, if you fall off the skateboard, you not only are going to hurt yourself, but whoever's under you.
1: I think you're strapped in so that you don't fall off.
0: But then what if the thing falls out? The whole thing falls on me.
1: Listen, the FAA is already working on bringing electric air taxis. That is definitely going to be a thing for the 2028 Olympics or whatever.
0: That's much more organized than a dude on a skateboard with these engines underneath. I don't see this happening.
1: Never say never.
0: I don't see it.
1: You never know.
0: And it's not for me.
2: It's not for me.
0: I'll sit in traffic.
1: I would try it.
0: Well, you Dancing with the Stars, going to the moon. Good luck with all this.
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1: Oh, yeah.
0: We'll see. 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

0: Are you hinging? So there's a new feature on Hinge. Michaela, what's the feature?
1: So it's called Friends Take, and it allows your friends to answer prompts directly on your profile to describe you and what they...
0: For example, yeah. If it were one of us, what would we answer?
1: So I don't get to see the prompts. So your friends get to see them, but I did see one on Hinge, and one was basically something you can count on them for.
0: So great.
1: You get to pick out of questions like that.
0: So you want me to answer something?
1: Yeah.
0: Well, I will. As soon as I send me the link, I'll do the prompt and we'll get back to you. And then will people see it?
1: Yeah, they'll hear it on my profile.
0: What?
2: Oh, it's a voice?
1: It's a voice note.
2: Oh my gosh. Oh, even better. This is a bad idea.
0: So let me tell you, how long can I go? Is there a time limit?
2: Yes.
1: I'm sure there is, off? But I don't know.
3: Oh, I can't wait for this.
0: To the interested party here. Hi. Oh, no. My name is Ryan. I have worked with Michaela for 8-9 years now. Let me tell you about why I think Michaela is a great partner. And then I'll do the whole thing.
1: I love this.
3: Yeah.
1: Thank you.
0: Oh, I'm excited that it's a voice note. I didn't know that.
3: I didn't either, actually.
0: What if it works? What if it works and I break the ceiling on all this?
1: Hey, you'd really have to officiate the wedding.
0: Oh, gosh. I have so many weddings to officiate.
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18: Partly sunny in the Finger Lakes with some showers and thunderstorms too. Some could be strong, a high of 85 degrees. Showers and thunderstorms tonight, overnight low 65. Partly sunny tomorrow with a shower or a thunderstorm, highs in the low 80s. Sunny on Friday and all Labor Day weekend, highs in the 70s.

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7: Now on Z95.5, the Barnes Firm Weather Watcher forecast. 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
8: A mix of sun and clouds in the Finger Lakes today. Humid, too, with some showers and thunderstorms, and some could be strong. A high of 85 degrees. More showers and thunderstorms tonight. 65 overnight. Partly sunny tomorrow with a chance of a shower or a thunderstorm. Highs in the low 80s. Sunny on Friday and all Labor Day weekend. Highs in the 70s.
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That's right, it's Justin here on Z, and it was a rainy morning, but the sun is shining at least for now. Bit of a muggy Wednesday, halfway through the week, 2 days into September. Hopefully you're off to a good start. We got a great show ahead of us. We've got to give away our final 4-pack of tickets for the New York State Fair going out in just a few minutes. So stick around, get ready to get your phones out and call in. Get some free tickets to the fair. In the meantime, here's some Doja Cat right here on Z.

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3: That's right. And we've got our final giveaway for the New York State Fair, a 4-pack of tickets going out to the first caller to get through. That's right. Call in right now, 607-882-9595. First caller to get through my line is getting a 4-pack of tickets to the New York State Fair. There's still basically a whole week left of the fair, so get out there. Again, our last 4-pack going out right now, 607-882-9595. Again, 607-882-9595. The first caller to get through getting a 4-pack of tickets to the New York State Fair. Good luck.
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0: Hi, it's Justin on Z95.5. What's your name?
1: Hi, my name's Kaya.
0: Kaya, guess what? You just won a 4-pack of tickets to the New York State Fair. Congrats.
1: Woo-hoo! Awesome. Thanks so much.
2: I went deaf on the trip.

Ella Langley with might be the song of the summer right there. Choosing Texas, taking us through. And hey, I don't know if you noticed this morning, it was pouring cats and dogs outside, raining quite a bit. In fact, there is a flood watch in our area until tomorrow morning. So be aware that some creeks, streams, and rivers near us might be overflowing. So be safe.

0: Animal from Cat's Eye here on Z95.5. 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
11: Partly sunny in the Finger Lakes with some showers and thunderstorms too. Some could be strong, a high of 85 degrees. Showers and thunderstorms tonight, overnight low 65. Partly sunny tomorrow with a shower or a thunderstorm, highs in the low 80s. Sunny on Friday and all Labor Day weekend, highs in the 70s.

Sabrina Carpenter taking us through and a little update on the lawsuit against Lizzo. The Lizzo lawsuit, a federal judge officially dismissed the remaining claims in a lawsuit about bullying and harassment on the job that Lizzo faced from her backup dancers. There's still a few more to be sorted out, but one of them has just been dismissed, and Lizzo's fighting it every step of the way. We'll see how that continues to go. But here she is now with Juice right here on Zeep.

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It's Justin on the Hall Pass on Z95.5. And hey, if you want to come and meet me in person, I know you hear my voice all the time. You can come out to the Downtown Ithaca Summer Concert Series tomorrow. Gun Poets playing 5 p.m. to 8 p.m. is the music, but I will be there in a dunk tank. And you can throw balls at me and dunk me in some water. Yeah, so if you want to see me in person, say hello. Or if you're mad at me for playing a song you didn't like and you want to dunk me into a tank of water, you can do that with the Downtown Ithaca Summer Concert Series tomorrow at the Bernie Milton Pavilion. 5 p.m. to 8 p.m. I'll be in the dunk tank raising money for the Downtown Ithaca Alliance Performance Fund. So if you want to support live music, come on out.

0: Hey, there is Justin on Z95.5. Ariana Grande taking us through. And it's Wednesday. It's time for our world record roundup.
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0: Cold showers. How do we feel about that? Sometimes if it's really hot out, it's refreshing. Sometimes people in the cold plunges. I've tried one once. Maybe never again. I jumped into Cayuga Lake when it was icy cold. I didn't quite enjoy that. Did wake me up, though. This guy, though, Damian Kaspirik of Poland, named the King of Cold, just claimed his third cold endurance world record. He stayed submerged for 1 hour and 29 seconds, breaking the previous men's record of 58 minutes. And I said completely submerged. That's right. He had an oxygen tank, and he had his head under the water. So he couldn't communicate with his team during the attempt, and apparently there was equipment problems right at the start, too. He made it, sat at the bottom of a tank filled with ice water for over an hour. He already holds the record for the longest full-body contact with ice for more than 5 hours. That sounds unpleasant. And he once spent 2 hours submerged in snow, which, as a Syracuse native, I can relate to.
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Somber with My Body Isn't Ready, taking us through. Well, if you're ready for some live music at the New York State Fair, check this out. 8 p.m. tonight, Suburban Park Stage. You can catch this artist performing. They're probably going to play this hit from 2016. Here should have been us. It's Tori Kelly.

Chainsmokers were closer, and well, Chainsmokers has some pretty close connections to Syracuse, the main connection being group member Drew Taggart graduated from SU in 2012, and he says the lyrics to that song, Closer, were directly inspired by his college experience at Syracuse. The culture shock of seeing wealthy students driving luxury cars and feeling out of place, and of course, building up student debt. Yeah, we've all been there. Let's keep it going with Khalid. Here's something special.

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10: A mix of sun and clouds in the Finger Lakes today. Humid, too, with some showers and thunderstorms, and some could be strong. A high of 85 degrees. More showers and thunderstorms tonight. 65 overnight. Partly sunny tomorrow with a chance of a shower or a thunderstorm. Highs in the low 80s. Sunny on Friday and all Labor Day weekend. Highs in the 70s.

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DJ Trivia with Dave Ashton, Hampshire Farm, more of the Sidewalk Showcase all throughout downtown Ithaca. Let's keep it going with a new one from Noah Kahan. It's Orbiter, right here on Z.

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Damon Pollock kicking us off. 5 o'clock. You're on Z. And if you didn't notice, it rained this morning quite a bit. In fact, there's a flood watch in our area until tomorrow morning. So be aware of that, of any overflowing rivers, streams, or creeks. Here's Harry Styles.

0: That's Taylor Swift. I knew it, I knew you here on Z95.5. And in case you didn't know by now, Taylor Swift, well, she's married to Travis Kelce. I'm sure you heard of that relationship. That's right. They got married on July 3rd at another place you probably heard of, Madison Square Garden. Holy moly. Well, I got an insight about the wedding from my favorite late night host of all time, Conan O'Brien. He went with his wife. They were invited along with other celebrity guests like Selena Gomez, Ed Sheeran, Jennifer Lopez. And yeah, it was apparently very, very nice. One can imagine a billionaire's wedding to be. And get this, you know how you have a wedding band or a DJ at your wedding reception? Well, how about Paul McCartney and Stevie Nicks as your wedding band? They performed. Yeah, that's pretty crazy. My favorite thing about Conan O'Brien's story that he told on his podcast was that he didn't give them a wedding gift because what are you going to buy a billionaire, you know? For real. Although people giving her some you know, problems for going to Madison Square Garden for her wedding. I'm like, who cares? She's got to fill the house with a million people anyways. It makes sense. What's the weirdest place you've been to a wedding? I was just talking about someone who got married at the New York State Fair. Not quite Madison Square Garden, but kind of nice.
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Ella Langley, Choose in Texas here on Z, and Tiger Woods chose to drink and drive. You got a DUI. You might remember that story. Well, he just went to the court and got his driver's license suspended for 5 years, which seems fair. Don't drink and drive. Although, you know, Tiger Woods, he's like a multi-millionaire. He could probably afford a driver. And I'm not talking about the golf club. Yes, pun intended there. Let's keep it going with Olivia Dean.

Adele, easy on me here on Z. And well, the Herbert F. Johnson Museum of Art up at Cornell just got a new leader. Edward Kopp will be starting as the new director on November 1st. If you haven't been to the Johnson Museum of Art and you live in Ithaca, check it out. It's free. And on a rainy morning like we had today, a great way to spend your time looking at some beautiful art right in our community. Here comes Hoser. Take Me to Church right here on Z95.5.

Sabrina Carpenter house tour. Today is the birthday of Keanu Reeves turning 62. Maybe everybody's favorite actor who we all agree is not that good at acting. That's part of the charm. That's why we love him. Yeah. Speed, The Matrix, John Wick. It's hard to beat. In fact, now that Dolly Parton's gone, RIP, is he our most beloved celebrity? Like across the board, Q score through the roof. Everybody loves him. Keanu Reeves. Regardless, happy birthday to him. 62 today.

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7: Partly sunny in the Finger Lakes with some showers and thunderstorms too. Some could be strong, a high of 85 degrees. Showers and thunderstorms tonight, overnight low 65. Partly sunny tomorrow with a shower or a thunderstorm, highs in the low 80s. Sunny on Friday and all Labor Day weekend, highs in the 70s.

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0: Ariana Grande here on Z. Today's World Coconut Day. Shout out to the humble coconut. I bought a coconut at the store and went camping with my friend, and then around the fire, we're like, oh, we could just smash it open with a rock. No, coconuts are actually incredibly hard to open. I can't lie. They made it seem easy in that movie Castaway, but and then we did get it open, and it didn't taste that good. But I guess if you're on a deserted island and you're dying of thirst, it might taste pretty good. Shout out to the coconut.
1: 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I am.
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But back in the day, I used to put the TV on, just regular old cable, to fall asleep. You know, when I was growing up, I needed like a noise in my room to make me feel like I wasn't alone. And it's just a habit that stuck with me. I still do it from time to time. I listen to a podcast or put on a YouTube video

0: 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But you might notice that ads are louder than the content you're watching. So it always wake me up, drive me crazy. And they do that on purpose. The ads, they are allowed to do that in most states, make them louder. So you have the TV turned to a regular volume and then the commercials come on and you hear it more. You can't ignore them. Well, there's a new law in California banning streaming platforms from airing ads that are louder than the accompanying video. I think that should go nationwide if you ask me. But back to my original point, what's something that puts you to sleep no matter what? Is it golf? Is it baseball? How about C-SPAN? Let's talk about it.
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Hey, what's going on? It's Justin on Z95.5, and I want to mention this one more time. Come on out to the Beginnings Credit Union Summer Concert Series tomorrow. Gunpo is performing starting at 5 o'clock at the Bertie Moten Pavilion, but you could also see me in a dunk tank. That's right. You could pay a little money and throw balls at me in a tank and try to dunk me in some water, all the money being raised for the Downtown Ithaca Alliance Performance Fund. So if you like live music and you want to say hi to me and make me fall into a big vat of water, you can do that tomorrow at the Downtown Ithaca Summer Concert Series. 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

That's Benson Boone here on Z. And just a heads up, there's a flood watch in our area until tomorrow morning. So be on the alert for any overflowing rivers, creeks, or streams with all that rain we had this morning. Let's keep it going with Tate McRae.

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And you want to go do something? 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
4: Tonight, scattered showers and thunderstorms, low 67. Thursday, partly sunny and warm with thunderstorms possible, the 5-degree guarantee 83. And for Thursday night, partly cloudy, chance for a few more showers and thunderstorms, low 65. For a complete First 20 forecast, tune to WENY News. I'm Chief Meteorologist Joe Veras.

Dracula from Tame Impala here on Z. The second day of September in the books. It's been a cloudy September so far, but that's okay. How you doing so far? Well, fall is almost here. Fall on the Finger Lakes, nothing better than that. I'll be back tomorrow for more music at 3 p.m., and then I'll be downtown in Ithaca at the Summer Concert Series getting in a dunk tank. So come on and say hello to me tomorrow, 5 to 8 p.m. We're going to be doing some live music, and you can, yes, get me dunked into a tank of water. Let's keep it going with Stella Lefty. Here's Boston right here on Z.

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1: Night Crew, if you were one of the first people to hop on Ticketmaster.com to try to check out what it would look like to afford a trip to go to New York City because Harry Styles announced he was only going to be there performing at MSG, you added him to cart and you completely closed out. 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

0: Yeah, a week from tonight, you'll have a Super Bowl rematch from last year. The New England Patriots taking on the Seattle Seahawks. Of course, the Seahawks won it all, and that game goes down a week from right now in Seattle.
1: You think it's going to be a deja vu situation? Are we going to see the same results?
0: I think so, because they're going to be celebrating that they won the championship that night. So I think they'll be juiced up.

0: haven't heard a lot from Taylor after the wedding. What kind of era she's in? Is she working on the new album? She's kind of been a little quiet. Travis, on the other hand, he hasn't. And now he is a brand ambassador for Tommy Hilfiger, which they just released a lot of videos and photos. For the first time ever, he was photoed with their brand new dog, a fluffy white Samoan. Apparently, it's from Siberia. We think its name is Wendy. But the photos, Travis is looking fly.
1: We know Taylor to be a cat mom. And obviously, this is their first joint pet. This is super cute. But how did they come to the name Wendy?
0: My Swiftie insiders, they think it's Wendy from The Sandlot. She was the lifeguard of Wendy Peppercorn.
1: Aw, that's cute.
0: Yeah, that dog is super fluffy. What a cute dog. I've never even heard of that dog breed before. It literally

0: My mental and physical state is straddling between summer and the beginning of fall. It's Nightly with Jaden Tyler. What do we have coming up this September?
1: First thing, this weekend is Labor Day weekend. Also in the theaters, you got Pixar's Cars returning to the big screen on Friday to celebrate the 20th anniversary. New Resident Evil movie in theaters on the 18th. There's no shortage of TV stuff like Dancing with the Stars, New Season, The Voice, Shark Tank, Survivor, The Amazing Race. And also, there's the MTV Video Music Awards.
0: Yes, the VMA nominations are out. I'm so looking forward to the award show. This year feels like pop royalty versus the current artists that are running your playlist. Madonna is leading everybody with 11 nominations. Taylor Swift has 9, and Ariana Grande and Sabrina Carpenter have 7 each. Video of the year includes Ariana, Bruno, Madonna, Sabrina, and Taylor, while Song of the Year has everybody from BTS to Olivia Dean and Ella Langley, Ray, Pink Panthers, and Zara Larsson. That's going to be a crazy one. But here's the real storyline. Taylor is currently tied with Beyonce for the most VMA wins ever, and one win is going to make her the all-time leader. But if Madonna sweeps all 11, then she's going to join them at the top. The VMAs are happening September 27th. Who are you rooting for?
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5: Tonight, mostly cloudy with a few showers and thunderstorms possible, low 67. Thursday, partly sunny, chance for thunderstorms, the 5-degree guarantee 83. And for Thursday night, partly cloudy, chance for a passing shower or thunderstorm, low 65. For a complete First 20 forecast, tune to WENY News. I'm Chief Meteorologist Joe Veras.

0: We are halfway through the work week, halfway to the weekend, and thank God we've got a long one waiting for us on the other side of this. It's Nightly with Jaden Tyler. I'm so looking forward to that extra day.
1: Excited about that. It's also excited about Ella Langley because she is now at the top. She passed Shaboozey for the 20th straight week on the Billboard Hot 100 charts. It is number one.
0: This is going to be blasting out of every boat that's hitting the lake this weekend for the holiday. I'm waiting to see what Drake is about to do because I heard a snippet in the club. A DJ played his rendition of Choosing Texas. That had that, you know, kind of chop and screwed Houston swag to it. I wonder if we'll ever get to hear the full thing.
1: I say bring it up.
0: Absolutely, we need that. It's Nightly with Jaden Tyler. This is Ella Langley with the number one song in the country, Choosing Texas. Just